trumpeter Ray Vega. Love the way he plays. He's a beautiful person, too. Ray Vega from the album Squeeze, Squeeze, we heard Contemplation. And with Ray Vega, Bobby Porcelli on alto sax. To start this hour of jazz, I'm Tony Mowat. So good to be with you, everybody. Later on this hour, we'll hear some Peggy Lee. Also, J.J. Johnson. And if you wish, I have Gene Ammons for you. Let's continue right now with George Masso. George Masso, marvelous musician. His version of I Only Have Eyes for You.

That is indeed a classic. A classic by Peggy Lee from the album Female Vocal Classics, digitally remastered and reissued on the Rhino label. And we heard Peggy Lee doing Black Coffee. George Maso before that, I Only Have Eyes for You from the album That Old Gang of Mine. I'm Tony Mowat. Here's J.J. Johnson right now. J.J. Johnson on trombone, one of the greatest, my friends. And this is called But Not For Me.

That was tenor saxophonist Scott Hamilton and Round Midnight. And before that, we heard Keith Eiler and Long About Now, Vinnie Valentino being featured on guitar. I'm Tony Mowat. Thank you so much. I hope you enjoyed this hour's jazz. Gives me great pleasure to be with you and to know that you do enjoy it. Let's conclude this hour with John Coltrane. With him, Donald Byrd on trumpet and Turtle Walk.

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1: 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Five Master Gardeners will be showcasing their own gardens, offering presentations, taking questions, and there will be a theme running through all of the gardens on this year's tour regarding pollinator and native plants. 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

Josh Workman with Larry Vukovich at the piano. Josh Workman on guitar, of course. And we heard Monkish. That's how we get this hour started. I'm Tony Mowat. Thank you for joining me once again. Here's Sonny Fortune. Sonny Fortune doing Charade.

And that was Count Basie and the orchestra, recorded in Sweden, and a tune called Corner Pocket. Of course, after lyrics were put to it, it became Until I Met You. That's a classic, too. Sonny Fortune doing Charade. That is from the Sonny Fortune album, You and the Night and the Music.

Ray Brown, Monty Alexander, and Russell Malone doing their version of John Lewis's Django. Before that, Diane Reeves. Just love the way she sings. Diane Reeves with Umeda Lubombo on guitar. We heard Lullaby Broadway. Up next is Dodo Marmarosa.

That's called So Long by Charles Brown. Before that, Dodo Marmarosa and his trio. And we heard Just Friends. I'm Tony Moa. Let's conclude this hour with Miles, Wynton Kelly, Hank Mobley, and Someday My Prince Will Come.

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1: 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You get the idea. It's All This Jazz, airing every Sunday night right here on Jazz 89.5.2. That's Sunday night from 7 to 10 p.m. Hope you can join us. Tulsa Chautauqua, Oklahoma's largest living history program, happens June 2nd through the 6th at the Museum of Tulsa History. This year's theme is 250 years, the spirit of America, and the influential figures being personified are explorer William Clark, abolitionist Sojourner Truth, writer and historian Washington Irving, former First Lady Eleanor Roosevelt, and actress and studio executive Lucille Ball. More information on these free events at tulsachautauqua.org.

That was Charles Neville and Samba de Orfeu. Charles Neville and Diversity getting us started here for this hour of jazz. I'm Tony Mowat. Andy Farber with Andrew Williams up next. This is one from their album Double A, and it's a song called Put It in the Middle.

you're near, that moment's here. I'm almost in your arms. Tonight the mood is right. I'm almost in your arms.

Ernie Andrews giving us a song titled Almost in Your Arms. And before Ernie Andrews, Andy Farber and Andrew Williams from the AA Collection. The song Put It in the Middle. It's Thursday Jazz. I'm Tony Mowat. Up next, McCoy Tyner in a classic interpretation of Blue Monk.

Grover Mitchell playing trombone. Grover Mitchell and his septet. And before that, John Stein with David Fathead Newman, giving us their version of Stepping Stones. John Stein on guitar.

Diana Krall there, and I Don't Know Enough About You with Russell Malone, Christian McBride from the Love Scenes Collection, an album that goes back quite a few years. Stan Hope before that with Houston Person. I'm Tony Mowat. Let's conclude this hour with Mike LaDon. Mike LaDon at the keyboards and the Star-Crossed Lovers.

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1: Hello, I'm Scott Gregory, host of All This Jazz. Bebop, hard bop, swing, fusion, Latin, vocal jazz, piano jazz, big band, small combo, trio jazz. You get the idea. It's All This Jazz, airing every Sunday night right here on Jazz 89.5.2. That's Sunday night from 7 to 10 p.m. Hope you can join us. The Tulsa City County Library is pleased to announce its Music Sandwiched In series for June and July. This popular series presents free concerts offered by outstanding local musicians at the Downtown Central Library during the noon hour. In June, Shelby Eicher and Donald Ryan will perform. In July, Anna Norberg, along with Connie Cronley, and also Lorelei Barton. More information on this series, including who's performing when, online at tulsalibrary.org.

That was Rob McConnell and his Boss Brass. Pensativa. What a beautiful version of that. Great arrangement. It's from the album Rob McConnell and the Boss Brass Play the Jazz Classics. It's on Concord. And that gets us started here for this hour of Thursday Jazz. I'm Tony Mowat. Harry Connick Jr. up next.

great old standard, Everything I Have Is Yours. That's done by Kevin Mahogany. And before that, Harry Connick Jr. doing Such Love. I'm Tony Mowat. Coming up next, Ramsey Lewis and one that he did with Red Holt and L.D. Young. A huge hit for them. The Ramsey Lewis Trio doing The In Crowd.

Claire Martin is her name. She does a nice job with that one. It's called Bye Bye Country Boy. And before that, Gene Harris, Ron Estey on guitar from the Listen Here collection. That was This Can't Be Love.

5 in the front, 5 in the back, and there's laying on us, laying down there, say, amen.

Ray Charles with Milt Jackson on Vibes. That was a great combination. And the song, Love on My Mind. Before that, Joey DeFrancesco with Jimmy Smith, both playing the Hammond B3 organs. And we heard the Midnight Special. I'm Tony Moa. Let's conclude this hour with Ken Walker and his sextet.

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3: I'm Christian McBride. Drummer Marcus Gilmore has powered the music of some of today's most influential artists, and now he's on a journey to the new. Making his debut as the band leader with a live recording from the Village Vanguard. 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
1: 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Pembroke Players presents Juliet and Her Romeo, a bold reimagining of Shakespeare's classic tragedy combining explosive choreography and a punk-inspired soundtrack with the timeless heartbreak of Romeo and Juliet. Centering on queer love and identity, this play follows two young people fighting to escape a world determined to control who they are. Performances happen at the Tulsa PAC June 5th through the 14th. More information and tickets at tulsapac.com.

trumpeter Ray Vega. Love the way he plays. He's a beautiful person, too. Ray Vega from the album Squeeze, Squeeze, we heard Contemplation. And with Ray Vega, Bobby Porcelli on alto sax. To start this hour of jazz, I'm Tony Mowat. So good to be with you, everybody. Later on this hour, we'll hear some Peggy Lee. Also, J.J. Johnson. And if you wish, I have Gene Ammons for you. Let's continue right now with George Masso. George Masso, marvelous musician. His version of I Only Have Eyes for You.

That is indeed a classic. A classic by Peggy Lee from the album Female Vocal Classics, digitally remastered and reissued on the Rhino label. And we heard Peggy Lee doing Black Coffee. George Maso before that, I Only Have Eyes for You from the album That Old Gang of Mine. I'm Tony Mowat. Here's J.J. Johnson right now. J.J. Johnson on trombone, one of the greatest, my friends. And this is called But Not For Me.

That was tenor saxophonist Scott Hamilton and Round Midnight. And before that, we heard Keith Eiler and Long About Now, Vinnie Valentino being featured on guitar. I'm Tony Moe. Thank you so much. I hope you enjoyed this hour's jazz. Gives me great pleasure to be with you and to know that you do enjoy it. Let's conclude this hour with John Coltrane. With him, Donald Byrd on trumpet and Turtle Walk.

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1: 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Five Master Gardeners will be showcasing their own gardens, offering presentations, taking questions, and there will be a theme running through all of the gardens on this year's tour regarding pollinator and native plants. 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

Josh Workman with Larry Vukovich at the piano. Josh Workman on guitar, of course. And we heard Monkish. That's how we get this hour started. I'm Tony Mowat. Thank you for joining me once again. Here's Sonny Fortune. Sonny Fortune doing Charade.

And that was Count Basie and the orchestra, recorded in Sweden, and a tune called Corner Pocket. Of course, after lyrics were put to it, it became Until I Met You. That's a classic, too. Sonny Fortune doing Charade. That is from the Sonny Fortune album, You and the Night. And

Ray Brown, Monty Alexander, and Russell Malone doing their version of John Lewis's Django. Before that, Diane Reeves. Just love the way she sings. Diane Reeves with Umeda Lubombo on guitar. We heard Lullaby Broadway. Up next is Dodo Marmarosa.

That's called So Long by Charles Brown. Before that, Dodo Marmarosa and his trio. And we heard Just Friends. I'm Tony Moa. Let's conclude this hour with Miles, Wynton Kelly, Hank Mobley, and Someday My Prince Will Come.

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1: 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Check it out. Tulsa Chautauqua, Oklahoma's largest living history program, happens June 2nd through the 6th at the Museum of Tulsa History. This year's theme is 250 years, the spirit of America, and the influential figures being personified are explorer William Clark, abolitionist Sojourner Truth, writer and historian Washington Irving, former First Lady Eleanor Roosevelt, and actress and studio executive Lucille Ball. More information on these free events at tulsachautauqua.org.

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One of the all-time greats in jazz, for sure. Of course, Stanley Turrentine. And that great piece, Sugar. Oh, yeah. Being helped out there by Freddie Hubbard on trumpet, George Benson on guitar. What a session. Man, oh man, yeah. Sugar. I'm Chuck Levins. Welcome to the Jazz Living Room, friends. Kicking back and enjoying the great coffee and this great music, for sure. We got Ronnie Wells and Ron Elston coming up. The Levin Brothers. Dave Brubeck, Sadao Watanabe, Fraser McPherson, Norbert Davis, and McCoy Tyner all visiting with us musically. And we're going to start off with an interpretation of Work Song being done by George Kahn on piano. This is off of his Straight Ahead release. George Kahn.

The Levin brothers, Tony and Pete Levin, bass and piano duo, along with Eric Lawrence on sax, doing the song Mysterioso from the Levin brothers. Chuck Levin's here, going to go now to Dave Brubeck and his version of Lover.

It's Orbert Davis from the Paradise Blue soundtrack. Of course, the play had been turned into a film, and a story of a club in Detroit in 1949. And this is one of the pieces that they use. Blues, Blues, the name of that piece being done by Orbert Davis. Yeah. Frazier McPherson before that with I Love You, Samantha, from Honey and Spice. Well, Sadao Watanabe did Stolen Moments from A Night with Strings. That is, to me, is the version of that. Yeah. Dave Brubeck did Lover ahead of that from Jazz Red Hot and Cool. Of course, Paul Desmond alongside there with him there. Chuck Levin's here. Going to go now to McCoy Tyner to wrap up the hour with something from Knights of Ballads and Blues. Here is Satin Doll.

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3: I'm Christian McBride. Drummer Marcus Gilmore has powered the music of some of today's most influential artists, and now he's on a journey to the new. Making his debut as the band leader with a live recording from the Village Vanguard. 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
1: 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The Tulsa City County Library is pleased to announce its Music Sandwiched In series for June and July. This popular series presents free concerts offered by outstanding local musicians at the Downtown Central Library during the noon hour. In June, Shelby Eicher and Donald Ryan will perform. In July, Anna Norberg, along with Connie Cronley, and also Lorelei Barton. More information on this series, including who's performing when, online at tulsalibrary.org.
4: David Fink Quartet featuring Joe Locke on Vibes. And the song, If Not For You.

Take the A Train, being performed vocally there by Ray Brown Jr. Yes, indeed, the son of bassist Ray Brown, from the release called This Is Ray Brown Jr. And in case you didn't know, Ray Brown Jr.'s mother, well, Ella Fitzgerald, someone you may have heard of. Truly. Chuck Levin's here in the Jazz Living Room, and we got Wes Montgomery coming up, and Stan Getz, and Keith Jarrett, and Kim Richmond, and the Concert Jazz Orchestra, Milt Jackson, John Coltrane, Ray Charles, Ken Poplowski. Yeah, this is going to be some great stuff. So please join me for the adventure. I really think you're going to love it. Got something here from Oscar Peterson to start off this set with, and just happens to feature Ray Brown Sr. on bass, with Benny Carter on alto, Clark Terry on trumpet, Oscar Peterson, and Gee Baby Ain't I Good to You.

The one and only Ray Charles in the early 60s, when he was also doing some great rock and roll things. He was doing straight ahead jazz, truly. And that's one of the pieces from the Atlantic Collection he did, the song Doodlin'. It's off of the release Blues Plus Jazz. Ahead of that, Milt Jackson, John Coltrane from Bags and Train. Stairway to the Stars, that had Hank Jones on piano with those guys. And the Kim Richmond Concert Jazz Orchestra did the Stan Kenton piece, Intermission Riff, from, a tribute to Stan Kenton, that featured John Yoakam on tenor sax. And Keith Jarrett, Gary Peacock, and Jack DeJohnette did Old Folks. Yeah, some great stuff. Going to wrap up the hour now on Jazz with Chuck Levins with Ken Poplowski. And this is off of Lost in the Stars. Ben Aronoff on piano with Ken on tenor sax. The song, Ataraxy.

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1: Pembroke Players presents Juliet and Her Romeo, a bold reimagining of Shakespeare's classic tragedy combining explosive choreography and a punk-inspired soundtrack with the timeless heartbreak of Romeo and Juliet. 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Performances happen at the Tulsa PAC June 5th through the 14th. More information and tickets at tulsapac.com.
8: Got one here from a release called The Business.
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8: 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Charlie's on guitar, Dave Maddock on organ, and I Can't Help Falling in Love with You.

Hank Crawford there with his version of Bobby Timmons' great piece, Dat Dare, a song about a little kid just wanting this here and that there and that there and that there. You know how they are. That's off of his Memphis Ray and a Touch of Moody release. Featured David Fathead Newman on tenor sax. Chuck Levin's The Jazz Living Room. That's us right here with the coffee and the music and all the good stuff. So join us. Yeah. Oh, we got Al Cohn and Zoot Sims coming up. John Prule, David Jensen, and David Sills, and Chi Inazumi, and Houston Person, the WDR Big Band, and the Three Sounds as well. Going to start off here with a great piece from Bill Holman. And this is off of a CD called Group Activity. It is a piece called Tongue Twister.

John Prule on piano and vocal, and the song Say It Over and Over Again. Now here's Brent Jensen and David Sills.

That's the WDR Big Band. Great sound. It's off of their release called Rediscovered Ellington. Features Dick Oates on flute. And the song called Just a Gentle Word from You Will Do. Yeah. Houston Person before that from Personified. Oh, boy. And the song You're My Everything. And Chi Imazumi ahead of that from A Time of New Beginnings. Features Steve Wilson and Chi there with her song called Today. She has quite a background, and we'll be playing more from her. Chuck Levin's here, and we're going to wrap up the hour now with Three Sounds featuring Gene Harris. This is the title track from that release, Babe's Blues.

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1: 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On the 13th, it's 9 to 5. On the 14th, noon to 5. Five Master Gardeners will be showcasing their own gardens, offering presentations, taking questions, and there will be a theme running through all of the gardens on this year's tour regarding pollinator and native plants. 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
3: I've got Yusef Lateef for you in a song featuring Barry Harris on piano. It's off of Into Something and the song When You're Smiling.

bassist Milt Hinton from The Judge at His Best, and the song I Know That You Know on trumpet with him there, that was Ruby Braff. Oh, yeah. A lot of great stuff there. Chuck Levin's here. We got some Cannonball Adderley coming up here in the Jazz Living Room. Scott Hamilton and Jeff Hamilton as well. And Kenya coming up, Duke Ellington and Johnny Hodges, Ben Patterson, and some Cedar Walton as well with a fun one. But we're going to go now to they call themselves Hart, Scone, and Albin. That's John Hart, Adam Scone, and Rudy Albin. And this release they have called Leading the British Invasion. It's a song you'll recognize, and I Only Want to Be With You.

Scott and Jeff Hamilton did Sybil's Day there. That's off of the release called Live in Bern. Ahead of that, Cannonball Adderley with Stardust from Money in the Pocket. Featured Joe Zawinul on piano. Chuck Levin's here. We're going to go now to another one from Scott Hamilton. This is from the Concord 27th Jazz Festival. And the song, Easy Livin'.

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On piano, Ben Patterson with the song Hard Times. It's off of Ben's release called That Old Feeling. Featured Chris Flory on guitar. Yeah. Duke Ellington, Johnny Hodges ahead of that with Royal Garden Blues. That was off of Duke Ellington and Johnny Hodges. Play the blues back to back. Also on that was Harry Sweets Edison on trumpet. Kenya before that from On We Go with the song Melancia. And Scott Hamilton did Easy Living. Oh, yeah. Chuck Levin's here. Going to wrap up the hour now with something from Cedar Walton. This features Vincent Herring on tenor sax. From the release One Flight Down, it is the song The Rubber Man.

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1: Lars Engel, professor of English at TU, and Eric Rasmussen, professor of English emeritus at the University of Nevada, will give a free-to-the-public talk on Shakespeare, Liberty, and Print. Friday afternoon, June 5th, 2 p.m. at Woolerock. 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

The singer was Etta Jones with I Wonder Where Our Love Has Gone from her album My Buddy, and her buddy on tenor saxophone there, Houston Person. I'm Kate Borger. Good morning and welcome to Morning Jazz. I have a fine couple of hours ahead. This hour in particular has some great tunes and wonderful artists as well. We'll be hearing from Audrey Martin, Bob Florence and the Limited Edition Big Band, Dave Victorino, Mark Lewis, and Charles Erland, among other musicians. And we'll go to the George Conn Quartet now from something straight out of the Great American Songbook. This is You and the Night and the Music.

Music from Bob Florence and the Limited Edition Big Band. The album's called State of the Art, and that was Silky. Before that, we heard a really unusual choice for a jazz vocalist, a Leonard Cohen song. Hey, That's No Way to Say Goodbye. That was Audrey Martin from her album Living Room. I'm Kate Borger, glad to be with you this morning on Morning Jazz, and moving on to the album Boleros, Ballads and Bossa Novas from Dave Victorino, this one called Noche de Ronda.

That was called Summer Is Over. Really lovely melody from Mark Lewis, alto saxophonist, and George Cables on piano. Kate Borger here. You're tuned to Morning Jazz, and we're moving on to a bassist and vocalist. Her name is Brandi Disterheft, and she is with the veteran tenor saxophonist George Coleman for the song Where or When. Brandi Disterheft and George Coleman.

tune was Strollin' from Charles Erlin's album Blowin' the Blues Away. Before that, Brandy Disterheft and George Coleman, Where or When. I'm Kate Borger. Welcome to Morning Jazz. Thank you so much for tuning in. And let's wrap up this hour now with a song that you will recognize, I'm sure, especially if you remember the movie Midnight Cowboy. This is from an album called Music in Film, The Real Deal, from drummer Richard Barata. Vincent Herring's on alto sax, and the song is Everybody's Talkin'.

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1: The Free to the Public series of Starlight Concerts continues on Tuesday night, June 9th, with a performance by the Starlight Jazz Orchestra. 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The 16-piece orchestra will perform classics like Moment's Notice, Four, Nardis, and more in this free concert at Guthrie Green at 8 p.m. For more on this and other concerts in this series, please go online to starlightconcerts.org.
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1: 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That's right, a rebroadcast of the show that we present Saturday nights on KWGS, now airing Sunday nights from 7 to 10 p.m., right here on Jazz 89.5.2. Check it out. The Tulsa City County Library is pleased to announce its Music Sandwiched In series for June and July. This popular series presents free concerts offered by outstanding local musicians at the Downtown Central Library during the noon hour. In June, Shelby Eicher and Donald Ryan will perform. In July, Anna Norberg, along with Connie Cronley, and also Lorelei Barton. More information on this series, including who's performing when, online at tulsalibrary.org.
3: Good morning. Welcome to a brand new hour of morning jazz. We'll start off with Doc Stewart on alto sax from the Code Blue album. This one is Homage to Bud Shank.

Music of the Cy Tao Foctet with Keister Parade. I'm Kate Borger. Good morning. Thank you so much for tuning into Morning Jazz today. I have a great hour ahead. We're going to be hearing from Diane Reeves with the wonderful pianist Jerry Allen. Also the Allen Broadbent Trio, the great Chet Baker, Houston Person and Teddy Edwards, Maxine Sullivan with Scott Hamilton and Buddy DeFranco. Going now to the Pete Elman Big Band for the tune Home Sweet Home.

A nice interpretation of Relaxin' at Camarillo from the Alan Broadbent Trio. Before that, we heard Diane Reeves with pianist Jerry Allen for Maiden Voyage. I'm Kate Borger. How are you today? Hope all is well, and hope you're having a good day. We're going to move on now to Chet Baker along with Bobby Timmons on piano for the song Halema.

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Houston person and Teddy Edwards. I don't stand a ghost of a chance. Kate Borger here for Morning Jazz, and we're going next to the wonderful singer Maxine Sullivan along with Scott Hamilton on tenor sax. The song is Something to Remember You By.

From an album of Beatles songs called In My Life from pianist Paul Tuvman, that was Norwegian Wood. Before that, we heard from Maxine Sullivan with Something to Remember You By. I'm Kate Borger, glad to be with you this morning on Morning Jazz. And going now to Buddy DeFranco on clarinet with Art Blakey on drums and Milt Hinton on bass for the beautiful Autumn in New York.

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1: 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That's right, a rebroadcast of the show that we present Saturday nights on KWGS, now airing Sunday nights from 7 to 10 p.m., right here on Jazz 89.52. Check it out. Pembroke Players presents Juliet and Her Romeo, a bold reimagining of Shakespeare's classic tragedy combining explosive choreography and a punk-inspired soundtrack with the timeless heartbreak of Romeo and Juliet. Centering on queer love and identity, this play follows two young people fighting to escape a world determined to control who they are. Performances happen at the Tulsa PAC June 5th through the 14th. More information and tickets at tulsapac.com.
3: Welcome to a new hour of morning jazz. We'll start it off with Gene Ammons and a sweet tune called Namely You.

That piece called Cloudscape was from the Michael O'Neill Quartet, featuring Michael O'Neill on tenor sax. It's from the album called And Then It Rained. I'm Kate Borger. Welcome to Morning Jazz. So glad you tuned in today. So let's see, what do we have on store? Well, we're going to be hearing Herbie Hancock playing Gershwin, which is a treat, and Art Johnson and Mark Devine together, also saxophonist Dean Soar, vibraphonist Mark Sherman. We'll be hearing from Walter White and Errol Garner, too, so please stay with me. Right now, going up to Canada to the multi-instrumentalist Tom Keenley side. Here he is on flute with Miles Black on piano for a song called Closer Than Never, Tom Keenley side.

The guitarist Art Johnson, along with pianist Mark Divine for Blue Sued. Before that, we heard The Man I Love from the album Gershwin's World. It was Herbie Hancock on piano. And did you recognize the vocalist? Joni Mitchell. Yep, The Man I Love. I'm Kate Borger. Welcome to Morning Jazz. Thanks for joining me. Hope you're enjoying the music. Let's go now to Dean Soar, who is a saxophonist based in New York City, went to Juilliard, and has an album out called Moments of Inspiration. This one is called Harmony 4. Dean Soar on saxophone.

That was the great Bud Powell tune, Celia, played on vibraphone by Mark Sherman with Bill Cunliffe on piano. Kate Borger with you for Morning Jazz. Moving on to T-Bone Paxton now with the R.J. Spangler Quartet. This is called The Gypsy.

That performance just leaves me breathless. I don't know how he does it. That was trumpeter Walter White with an incredible dynamic arrangement of Blue Rondo a la Turk. I'm Kate Borger, glad to be with you this morning, and wrapping this hour up now with the great Errol Garner on piano from the Campus Concert Collection. This is Lulu's Back in Town.

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3: I'm Christian McBride. Drummer Marcus Gilmore has powered the music of some of today's most influential artists, and now he's on a journey to the new, making his debut as the band leader with a live recording from the Village Vanguard. That's next time on Jazz Night in America.
1: 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The Tulsa Master Gardeners 2026 Garden Tour happens on June 13th and 14th. 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On the 14th, noon to 5. Five Master Gardeners will be showcasing their own gardens, offering presentations, taking questions, and there will be a theme running through all of the gardens on this year's tour regarding pollinator and native plants. 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
4: Good morning and welcome to a brand new hour of Morning Jazz. We're going to get it started with the pianist Tony Foster, going to the title track from his album called In Between Moods.

On tenor saxophone, that was Doug Webb with Brian Charette on organ. The tune was called Monkey Face. I'm Kate Forger, and you are tuned to Morning Jazz. And let me tell you what I have coming up this hour, and hopefully you can stay tuned to hear Dave Frischberg, a classic coming up from Dave Frischberg. Also, music from Jessica Williams, Dave Stryker, Calvin Keyes, the Jazz All-Stars, Freddie Cole, and the Taylor Grisman Jazz Quartet. Up next, it's Larry Golding's and Harry Allen. The album is When Larry Met Harry, and the song is Sous le Ciel de Paris.

Off of her release, Jessica's Blues, that was Jessica Williams with Sneak Preview. Before that, I'm Hip, Dave Frischberg, the one and only. Kate Forger here for Morning Jazz. Moving on to Dave Stryker, Bob Mintzer, and the WDR Big Band. This is called Came to Believe.

The really swinging version of All Blues. We're used to hearing it on trumpet, but sounds great on guitar. And that's because of guitarist Calvin Keyes' skill and talent. All Blues, Calvin Keyes. I'm Kate Borger. Glad to be with you this morning. Thanks so much for tuning in. Still to come this hour, Freddie Cole and the Taylor Grisman Jazz Quartet. And right now, we're going to hear from the Jazz All-Stars, including Rick Margitza on tenor sax, Jake Langley on guitar, and the song, Avalon.

of a release called Rio de Janeiro Blue, that was the wonderful singer and pianist Freddie Cole, brother of Nat Cole, for Wild is Love. I'm Kate Borger, so glad to be with you this morning. I want to thank you so much for tuning in. I have one more tune to go in this hour, so I'm going to go to Martin Taylor on guitar, David Grisman on mandolin, and a Gershwin classic. The Taylor Grisman Jazz Quartet plays A Foggy Day.

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3: 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Drummer Marcus Gilmore has powered the music of some of today's most influential artists, and now he's on a journey to the new, making his debut as the band leader with a live recording from the Village Vanguard. 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
1: 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Tulsa Chautauqua, Oklahoma's largest living history program, happens June 2nd through the 6th at the Museum of Tulsa History. This year's theme is 250 years, the spirit of America, and the influential figures being personified are explorer William Clark, abolitionist Sojourner Truth, writer and historian Washington Irving, former First Lady Eleanor Roosevelt, and actress and studio executive Lucille Ball. More information on these free events at tulsachautauqua.org.
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That's off of the release called Only Time Will Tell. That's the Mike Longo Trio with Exactly Like You. Corey Weeds ahead of Mike Longo, and Corey Weeds along with the Jeff Hamilton Trio doing Early Morning Rain. That's off of the release called This Happy Madness. And Ralph Gualazzi with a new one, and it's from Jazz Loves Disney. Michael Davis on trombone, and Raphael Gualazzi doing I Want to Be Like You, Ooby-Doo. Absolutely. Chuck Levin's here, going to continue on now with Pearl Django. From Under Paris Skies, Michael Gray on violin, and the song

If you ever have a chance to see the United States Air Force Airman of Note, do it. Don't think twice. That was the United States Air Force Airman of Note. That's the band that was started by Glenn Miller long ago, and from the release called Legacy. There they are doing Red Door, the Airman of Note. Ahead of that, an artist calling himself Crom. It's actually Adam Cromlow. He's on piano with the song Trust Your Instincts. And Pearl Django did Laura from Under Paris Skies with Michael Gray on violin. Chuck Levin's here kicking back and getting into it, and I got Ella for you now with Ben Webster on tenor. We're singing the Duke Ellington songbook. Here's Ella Fitzgerald with Don't Get Around Much Anymore.

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1: The Free to the Public series of Starlight Concerts continues on Tuesday night, June 9th, with a performance by the Starlight Jazz Orchestra. 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
1: The Tulsa City County Library is pleased to announce its Music Sandwiched In series for June and July. This popular series presents free concerts offered by outstanding local musicians at the Downtown Central Library during the noon hour. In June, Shelby Eicher and Donald Ryan will perform. In July, Anna Norberg, along with Connie Cronley, and also Lorelei Barton. More information on this series, including who's performing when, online at tulsalibrary.org.
8: Hi friends, Chuck Lovins here. Going to start off this hour with Coleman Hawkins and the All-American Four. Don't blame me.

Sonny Rollins. How high the moon. Man, oh man. Barney Kessel on guitar along with Sonny there. It's off of Sonny Rollins and the Contemporary Leaders. And Hampton Calloway before Sonny doing Time After Time. Featured Bob Mincer on tenor sax and Kenny Barron on piano from the After Hours release from Ann Hampton Calloway. Terry Gibbs did Birdland starting off the set from Plays the Music of Weather Report. Birdland. Chuck Levin's here, kicking back with the coffee and CDs and the good stuff. It is. And some John Stein for you from Color Tones. He's on guitar, of course. Fernando Brandão on flute with this song called New Shoes.

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It's off of the release called Four, F-O-U-R, with an exclamation point. There you go. And the song, Love is Just Around the Corner. It's Hampton Hawes, along with Barney Kessel, Shelly Mann, and Red Mitchell. That's quite the group there, for sure. All four of them. Get it? Yeah. New York All-Stars before that with On the Sunny Side of the Street. It's off of Broadway. The New York All-Stars play jazz favorites, featuring Marty Gross on guitar and Randy Sankey on trumpet. John Stein ahead of that from Caller Tones did New Shoes. John Stein guitar, Fernando Brandão on flute. I'm Chuck Levins. I welcome you. I tell you, I got some great stuff for you as always. Some great new stuff as well and some great classics. And so, speaking of classics, oh man, let me tell you. Got one here. Just perfection. Anything he ever did. Nat King Cole and the song I'll Never Be the Same.

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1: Hello, I'm Scott Gregory, host of All This Jazz, bebop, hard bop, swing, fusion, Latin, vocal jazz, piano jazz, big band, small combo, trio jazz. You get the idea. It's All This Jazz, airing every Sunday night right here on Jazz 89.5.2. That's Sunday night from 7 to 10 p.m. Hope you can join us. Pembroke Players presents Juliet and Her Romeo, a bold reimagining of Shakespeare's classic tragedy combining explosive choreography and a punk-inspired soundtrack with the timeless heartbreak of Romeo and Juliet. Centering on queer love and identity, this play follows two young people fighting to escape a world determined to control who they are. Performances happen at the Tulsa PAC June 5th through the 14th. More information and tickets at tulsapac.com.
3: This is from Roger Davidson, and the song is Para Nosotros.

It's the Howl Long Blues. That's Jimmy Yancey from Atlantic Jazz Keyboards, where I found that. Howl Long Blues. The Colorado Jazz Repertory Orchestra, a group that's doing a lot of great work these days. The song Festive Minor. It's off of their release called Invitation, featuring Greg Gispert on trumpet. Colorado Jazz Repertory Orchestra. Horace Silver started off the set with that absolutely just tremendous piece, Song for My Father, the title track to his release, with Joe Henderson on tenor sax and a very young Roger Humphreys on drums. I just love that piece. It's just so good. Chuck Levin's here. Welcome. Oh, yeah. Peter Cavanaugh on guitar for you now from Look for the Silver Lining. DJ Bonebreak on vibes, and here's Peter Cavanaugh with that title track, starting us off with some harmonics doing the main theme, Look for the Silver Lining.

Chet Baker. Oh, yeah. Off of the release, The Best of Chet Baker. And there he is with his interpretation of Solar. Oh, my. Clark Terry before that from Shades of Blues with the Hip Hat Blues. Featured Al Gray on trombone with Clark Terry there. Love it. And Peter Cavanaugh did Look for the Silver Lining with DJ Bonebreak on vibes. Some really great stuff. Al Muirhead coming up, Jason Paul Curtis with a new one, and Mike LaDon as well. Some really great new music coming up. Love being able to share it side by side with some of the great classics. I really do. And here's one, it's a recent release, Curtis Steigers and the Danish Radio Big Band. The release is called One More for the Road. And I tell you what, it is really, really great. And that band is tremendous. Listen to this. Here they are with a version of I've Got You Under My Skin.

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3: 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Drummer Marcus Gilmore has powered the music of some of today's most influential artists, and now he's on a journey to the new, making his debut as the band leader with a live recording from the Village Vanguard. 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
4: Here's Chip White with a piece he calls Bright Colors.

That's quite a version of that, don't you think? It's off of the release called Comin' Home Baby. That's the dynamic Les DeMurl Band. They call it the dynamic Les DeMurl Band. Love it. With their version of High Fly, Les DeMurl on drums there. Johannes Bjergaard on piano along there. Jimmy Scott before that with Love Letters from I Go Back Home. That's along with Jimmy Scott was Oscar Castro Neves on guitar. Elias Haslanger started the set with Eugene and Marie, with Alice Marcellus on piano there. It's off of Kicks Are for Kids, Elias Haslanger. Chuck Levin's here, kicking back coffee, CDs, as always, and just some great adventures. Johannes Silanpa for you. This is a new one. It's off of the release called From This Side. It features Ingrid Jensen on trumpet, and the song is called Closer.

The Organic Vibe Trio with the song Sherwood. It's off of their release they call Moscow. Sherwood. Flip Phillips before that with Lemonade 21. Oscar Peterson on piano there with Flip Phillips. And Johannes Salanpa did Closer. Yeah. Chuck Levins here. Welcome. We got something now from Don Braden featuring Russell Malone on guitar. It is the song Moonglow.

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1: 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You get the idea. It's All This Jazz, airing every Sunday night right here on Jazz 89.5.2. 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

One of the all-time greats in jazz, for sure. Of course, Stanley Turrentine. And that great piece, Sugar. Oh, yeah. Being helped out there by Freddie Hubbard on trumpet, George Benson on guitar. What a session. Man, oh man, yeah. Sugar. I'm Chuck Levins. Welcome to the Jazz Living Room, friends. Kicking back and enjoying the great coffee and this great music, for sure. We got Ronnie Wells and Ron Elston coming up. The Levin Brothers. Dave Brubeck, Sadao Watanabe, Fraser McPherson, Norbert Davis, and McCoy Tyner all visiting with us musically. And we're going to start off with an interpretation of Work Song being done by George Kahn on piano. This is off of his Straight Ahead release. George Kahn.

The Levin brothers, Tony and Pete Levin, bass and piano duo, along with Eric Lawrence on sax, doing the song Mysterioso from the Levin brothers. Chuck Levin's here, going to go now to Dave Brubeck and his version of Lover.

It's Orbert Davis from the Paradise Blue soundtrack. Of course, the play had been turned into a film, and a story of a club in Detroit in 1949. And this is one of the pieces that they use. Blues, Blues, the name of that piece being done by Orbert Davis. Yeah. Frazier McPherson before that with I Love You, Samantha, from Honey and Spice. Well, Sadao Watanabe did Stolen Moments from A Night with Strings. That is, to me, is the version of that. Yeah. Dave Brubeck did Lover ahead of that from Jazz Red Hot and Cool. Of course, Paul Desmond alongside there with him there. Chuck Levin's here. Going to go now to McCoy Tyner to wrap up the hour with something from Knights of Ballads and Blues. Here is Satin Doll.

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1: 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Tulsa People's Orchestra will present its final pair of concerts for the current season, June 5th and 6th at 8:30 p.m. at WAMPA, 3306 Charles Page Boulevard in Tulsa. 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
3: David Fink Quartet featuring Joe Locke on vibes, and the song, If Not For You.

Take the A-Train, being performed vocally there by Ray Brown Jr. Yes, indeed, the son of bassist Ray Brown from the release called This Is Ray Brown Jr. And in case you didn't know, Ray Brown Jr.'s mother, well, Ella Fitzgerald, someone you may have heard of. Truly. Chuck Levin's here in the Jazz Living Room, and we got Wes Montgomery coming up, and Stan Getz, and Keith Jarrett, and Kim Richmond, and the Concert Jazz Orchestra, Milt Jackson, John Coltrane, Ray Charles, Ken Poplowski. Yeah, this is going to be some great stuff. So please join me for the adventure. I really think you're going to love it. Got something here from Oscar Peterson to start off this set with. It just happens to feature Ray Brown Sr. on bass, with Benny Carter on alto, Clark Terry on trumpet, Oscar Peterson, and Gee Baby Ain't I Good to You.

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The one and only Ray Charles in the early 60s, when he was also doing some great rock and roll things. He was doing straight ahead jazz, truly. And that's one of the pieces from the Atlantic Collection he did, the song Doodlin'. It's off of the release Blues Plus Jazz. Ahead of that, Milt Jackson, John Coltrane from Bags and Train. Stairway to the Stars, that had Hank Jones on piano with those guys. And the Kim Richmond Concert Jazz Orchestra did the Stan Kenton piece, Intermission Riff, from, a tribute to Stan Kenton, that featured John Yoakam on tenor sax. And Keith Jarrett, Gary Peacock, and Jack DeJohnette did Old Folks. Yeah, some great stuff. Going to wrap up the hour now on Jazz with Chuck Levins with Ken Poplowski. And this is off of Lost in the Stars. Ben Aronoff on piano with Ken on tenor sax. The song, Ataraxy.

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1: The Tulsa City County Library is pleased to announce its Music Sandwiched In series for June and July. This popular series presents pre-concerts offered by outstanding local musicians at the Downtown Central Library during the noon hour. In June, Shelby Eicher and Donald Ryan will perform. In July, Anna Norberg, along with Connie Cronley, and also Lorelei Barton. More information on this series, including who's performing when, online at tulsalibrary.org.
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8: Got one here from a release called The Business. Yeah. It's Charlie Apicella and Iron City. Charlie's on guitar, Dave Maddock on organ, and I Can't Help Falling in Love with You.

Hank Crawford there with his version of Bobby Timmons' great piece, Dat Dare, a song about a little kid just wanting this here and that there and that there and that there. You know how they are. That's off of his Memphis Ray and a Touch of Moody release. Featured David Fathead Newman on tenor sax. Chuck Levin's The Jazz Living Room. That's us right here with the coffee and the music and all the good stuff. So join us. Yeah. Oh, we got Al Cohn and Zoot Sims coming up. John Pruhl, David Jensen, and David Sills, and Chi Imazumi, and Houston Person, the WDR Big Band, and the Three Sounds as well. Going to start off here with a great piece from Bill Holman. And this is off of a CD called Group Activity. It is a piece called Tongue Twister.

Sean Pruhl on piano and vocal, and the song Say It Over and Over Again. Now here's Brent Jensen and David Sills.

That's the WDR Big Band. Great sound. It's off of their release called Rediscovered Ellington. Features Dick Oates on flute. And the song called Just a Gentle Word from You Will Do. Yeah. Houston Person before that from Personified. Oh, boy. And the song You're My Everything. And Chi Imazumi ahead of that from A Time of New Beginnings features Steve Wilson and Chi there with her song called Today. She has quite a background, and we'll be playing more from her. Chuck Levins here, and we're going to wrap up the hour now with Three Sounds featuring Gene Harris. This is the title track from that release, Babe's Blues.

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1: Hello, I'm Scott Gregory, host of All This Jazz, bebop, hard bop, swing, fusion, Latin, vocal jazz, piano jazz, big band, small combo, trio jazz. You get the idea. It's All This Jazz, airing every Sunday night right here on Jazz 89.5.2. 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The Free to the Public series of Starlight Concerts continues on Tuesday night, June 9th, with a performance by the Starlight Jazz Orchestra. It's a celebration of the music of Miles Davis and John Coltrane in honor of their centennial years. The 16-piece orchestra will perform classics like Moment's Notice, Four, Nardis, and more in this free concert at Guthrie Green at 8 p.m. For more on this and other concerts in this series, please go online to starlightconcerts.org.
3: I've got Yusef Lateef for you in a song featuring Barry Harris on piano. It's off of Into Something and the song When You're Smiling.

bassist Milt Hinton from The Judge at His Best, and the song I Know That You Know on trumpet with him there, that was Ruby Braff. Oh, yeah. A lot of great stuff there. Chuck Levin's here. We got some Cannonball Adderley coming up here in the Jazz Living Room. Scott Hamilton and Jeff Hamilton as well. And Kenya coming up, Duke Ellington and Johnny Hodges, Ben Patterson, and some Cedar Walton as well with a fun one. But we're going to go now to they call themselves Hart, Scone, and Albin. That's John Hart, Adam Scone, and Rudy Albin. And this release they have called Leading the British Invasion. It's a song you'll recognize, and I Only Want to Be With You.

Scott and Jeff Hamilton did Sybil's Day there. That's off of the release called Live in Bern. Ahead of that, Cannonball Adderley with Stardust from Money in the Pocket, featured Joe Zawinul on piano. Chuck Levin's here. We're going to go now to another one from Scott Hamilton. This is from the Concord 27th Jazz Festival, and the song, Easy Living.

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Thank you for your support.

On piano, Ben Patterson with the song Hard Times. It's off of Ben's release called That Old Feeling. Featured Chris Flory on guitar. Yeah. Duke Ellington, Johnny Hodges ahead of that with Royal Garden Blues. That was off of Duke Ellington, Johnny Hodges. Play the blues back to back. Also on that was Harry Sweets Edison on trumpet. Kenya before that from On We Go with the song Melancia. And Scott Hamilton did Easy Living. Oh yeah, Chuck Levin's here. Gonna wrap up the hour now with something from Cedar Walton. This features Vincent Herring on tenor sax. From the release One Flight Down, it is the song The Rubber Man.

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That was Kenny Dorham. Kenny Dorham. One called Blue Spring Shuffle. Starting off this hour, Friday Jazz. I'm Tony Mowat. Thank you for joining me once again. A lot of good music for you this hour. Up next is Stanley Turrentine. My man, Teen, with Jimmy Smith at the organ. This is their version of Mood Indigo.

That's a unique combination. Maxine Sullivan with Scott Hamilton and Georgia. Georgia on My Mind. And the album, which is on the Concord label, is titled Uptown. And before that, Jimmy Smith and Mood Indigo with Smith. You heard Turrentine, Stanley Turrentine on tenor.

you very much, folks. Thank you. We're going to knock out one of them little cute little old numbers I kind of wrote myself for you this time. The title of this number, Someday. Take it in. Okay.

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Your friend said you to make me sing another song. So good luck

Louis Armstrong from that very popular album, An American Idol. Louis Armstrong and Someday. Before Louis Armstrong, we heard Lee Ridenour with Ernie Watts being featured on Tenor Sax. That's from a very popular album. So many beautiful things on it. It's on the GRP label and it's titled Stolen Moments. Lee Ridenour, 24th Street Blues is the song that we heard. I'm Tony Moa. Let's conclude this hour with the Hot Club of San Francisco.

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That's one called Little Bee's Poem, as done by Cy Ghosts and the Quartet. The album, which is on the Summit label, is New Blood, getting us started for this hour, Friday Jazz. I'm Tony Mowat. Thank you for joining me. In this hour, we're going to hear some Giacomo Gates, also Art Blakey and the Jazz Messengers, some Kenny Burrell, too. Let's continue right now. Horace Silver, from the album Song for My Father, Joe Henderson being featured on tenor. This is Sanctimonious Sam.

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me a parade. 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

That was Giacomo Gates and Romance in the Blues. And with him on tenor sax was Bob Kindred. Luminosity is the title of the album. Giacomo Gates, brand new CD from him. Good man. Horace Silver and his quintet, Song for My Father, the album we heard, Sanctimonious Sam. Another classic by Horace Silver. I'm Tony Mowad. Up next is Joey DeFrancesco from the album All or Nothing at All, and you'll hear Joe playing trumpet as well. Just Squeeze Me.

Herbie Hancock, and It Ain't Necessarily So, one of Gershwin's songs there. And with Herbie Hancock, James Carter playing tenor. Art Blakey and the Jazz Messengers, just before that, Moanin' is what we heard. Bobby Timmons playing piano. And, of course, the classic Jazz Messengers interpretation of it.

Wesla Whitfield with Warren Vacher on trumpet, their version of Let's Take the Long Way Home. And before Wesla, we heard Kenny Burrell doing I Never Knew. Leo Wright, the alto saxophonist there. It's from the album Bluesy Burrell. I'm Tony Moe at Earl Clue, concluding this hour with Mancini's Days of Wine and Roses.

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1: The Tulsa City County Library is pleased to announce its Music Sandwiched In series for June and July. 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In June, Shelby Eicher and Donald Ryan will perform. In July, Anna Norberg, along with Connie Cronley, and also Lorelei Barton. More information on this series, including who's performing when, online at tulsalibrary.org.
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3: I'm Christian McBride. 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